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1: 1979, Chuck Berry played at the first ever celebration of Black Music Month at the White House, and Philadelphia's Diana Williams was there. She had helped to make it happen. Williams talks about that day and tells stories from her incredible life and trailblazing career in the radio and music industry to kick off our Sense of Place Philadelphia series on the next Conversations from the World Cafe. We expect sunny skies for at least the first 2 days of this three-day weekend, highs close to 80, then rain Sunday. 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
1: Times, it was never the most tender, just a normal human being like we are.
2: Cactus Pears is a small, unhurried Indian film that's achieved quite a lot. Not just by way of its many accolades, but because for the South Asian LGBTQ community, it's seen as an authentic and respectful portrayal of an aspect of their lives rarely seen in cinema.
3: Tom Brooks speaking about the film Cactus Pears. Stay with us on NewsHour.